While the snowpack's melting, whatever's left of it, it's JW on 96.9 KO. Luke Bryan playing his farm tour shows in Central and Northern California this weekend, and then teaming up with Jason Aldean August the 1st, Missoula for the

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0: may have seen him on Arrested Development or Curb Your Enthusiasm. 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
8: South Sound weather. High of 53 this afternoon. Under overcast skies with thunderstorms likely. Winds out of the southwest 10 to 15 miles per hour. Cloudy skies expected again tonight. Showers likely. Lows dip down to about 40. More clouds than sun tomorrow. Chance of thunderstorms high of 58. Partly cloudy and dry Sunday and Monday. Mid 60s. Sunday upper 60s by Monday. That's the latest from the South Sound Weather Center. I'm meteorologist Laura Lockwood. Right now, 50. K-A-

might have been true, but woman won American Idol on Monday night. It's JW on 96.9 KO. I know, almost a week later talking about it, it's like old news, but does anyone still watch AI? I mean, at least they got two country judges out of the three.

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KW for your ride home on 96.9 KO. And Justin Moore, what a great performer in concert. But he's a short king. When I got to meet him for the first time, he had to stand on a couch just to be

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1: It's 6 p.m. on a Friday afternoon with me, Jonathan West, for your late ride home. Now, the Academy of Country Music Awards this weekend in its rightful place of Las Vegas. May it never leave. Oh,

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0: 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Rob, who are you with? What brewery here for Seattle Beer Week?
1: I'm here with Ilk Beer.
0: So downtown Olympia.
1: Downtown Olympia, Ilk Lodge. Come on down.
0: Tell me how the whole thing got started.
1: I got connected with Pat Jansen, who was the head brewer at Matchless, and then had left and wanted to do his own thing, which understandably got delayed slightly. And I had enjoyed his beer a lot when I moved to Olympia, and I just wanted to get him back to brewing. So we got teamed up.
0: Dude, that's so awesome. Yeah. Repping the South Sound with beer. Rob with Ilk Beer, downtown Olympia on Jefferson Street, right?
1: Yes.
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10: South Sound weather.
11: Chance of rain tonight, otherwise mainly cloudy skies expected. Lows dip down to about 40. Southwesterly winds, 8 to 15 miles per hour. Cloudy skies with a few peaks of sun again. Tomorrow, chance for storms. Daytime highs approaching 58. Mainly clear. Tomorrow night, slight chance of rain. Lows around 37. A blend of clouds and sun and dry. Sunday and Monday, mid-60s. Sunday, upper 60s by Monday. That's the latest from the South Sound Weather Center. I'm meteorologist Kara Foster. Right now, it's 51 degrees.
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this news story is lies, lies, lies. The president wanting to dilute gasoline so we don't have rationing coming up. It's JW on 96.9 KO. Hey, I'm okay with it, just as long as my rig gets enough power.

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0: It's the Columbia Bank Concert Series at the Washington State Fair. 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

dawn. It's JW kicking off your weekend right on 96.9 KO. And Cody Johnson playing the Tacoma Dome September the 12th, opening up for him, Terry Clark. Hey, girl, don't you lie to and say you're going to the show when you're not.

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6: South Sound weather.
7: Chance of rain tonight. Otherwise, mainly cloudy skies expected. Lows dip down to about 40. Southwesterly winds, 8 to 15 miles per hour. Cloudy skies with a few peaks of sun again. Tomorrow, chance for storms. Daytime highs approaching 58. Mainly clear. Tomorrow night, slight chance of rain. Lows around 37. A blend of clouds and sun and dry. Sunday and Monday, mid-60s. Sunday, upper 60s by Monday. That's the latest from the South Sound Weather Center. I'm meteorologist Kara Foster. Right now, it's 49 degrees.
8: Okay.

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0: you may have seen him on Arrested Development or Curb Your Enthusiasm. 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
8: South Sound Weather.
9: Chance of rain tonight, otherwise mainly cloudy skies expected. Lows dip down to about 40. Southwesterly winds, 8 to 15 miles per hour. Cloudy skies with a few peaks of sun again. Tomorrow, chance for storms. Daytime highs approaching 58. Mainly clear. Tomorrow night, slight chance of rain. Lows around 37. A blend of clouds and sun and dry. Sunday and Monday, mid-60s. Sunday, upper 60s by Monday. That's the latest from the South Sound Weather Center. I'm meteorologist Kara Foster. Currently, 48.
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4: South Sound weather.
5: Chance of rain tonight. Otherwise, mainly cloudy skies expected. Lows dip down to about 40. Southwesterly winds, 8 to 15 miles per hour. Cloudy skies with a few peaks of sun again. Tomorrow, chance for storms. Daytime highs approaching 58. Mainly clear. Tomorrow night, slight chance of rain. Lows around 37. A blend of clouds and sun and dry. Sunday and Monday, mid-60s. Sunday, upper 60s by Monday. That's the latest from the South Sound Weather Center. I'm meteorologist Kara Foster. Right now, 47.
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0: You may have seen him on Arrested Development or Curb Your Enthusiasm. Or more likely, you know comedian Adam Ray for his spot-on parody of Dr. Phil. 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
4: Chance of rain tonight. Otherwise, mainly cloudy skies expected. Lows dip down to about 40. Southwesterly winds 8 to 15 miles per hour. Cloudy skies with a few peaks of sun again. Tomorrow, chance for storms. Daytime highs approaching 58. Mainly clear. Tomorrow night, slight chance of rain. Lows around 37. A blend of clouds and sun and dry. Sunday and Monday, mid-60s. Sunday, upper 60s by Monday. That's the latest from the South Sound Weather Center. I'm meteorologist Kara Foster. Currently, it's 46 degrees.

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0: have seen him on Arrested Development or Curb Your Enthusiasm. 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
9: South Sound Weather.
10: Mainly cloudy skies expected overnight with a chance for rain. Lows dip down to about 40. Winds out of the southwest, 5 to 10 miles per hour. Chance for storms, Saturday, daytime highs approaching 58. Slight chance for rain, Saturday night, lows dip down to about 37, mainly clear. A blend of clouds and sun and dry, Sunday and Monday, mid-60s, Sunday, upper 60s by Monday. That's the latest from the South Sound Weather Center. I'm meteorologist Kara Foster. Right now, it's 46 degrees.
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0: You may have seen him on Arrested Development or Curb Your Enthusiasm. 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
3: South Sound Weather.
4: Chance for rain overnight, otherwise mainly cloudy skies. Lows dip down to about 40. Winds out of the southwest, 5 to 10 miles per hour. Cloudy skies with a few peaks of sun again. Saturday, chance of thunderstorms. High temperatures reach up to 58. Lows around 37. Saturday night, slight chance of rain. That's the latest from the South Sound Weather Center. I'm meteorologist Jennifer Wojcicki. Right now, 45.

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3: South Sound Weather.
4: Chance of rain showers overnight, otherwise mainly cloudy skies expected. Lows dip down to about 40. Winds out of the southwest, 5 to 10 miles per hour. Cloudy skies with a few peaks of sun again. Saturday, chance of thunderstorms. Daytime highs approaching 58. Mainly clear skies. Saturday night, slight chance of rain showers. Lows level off around 37. That's the latest from the South Sound Weather Center. I'm meteorologist Jennifer Wojcicki. Right now, it's 45 degrees. K-A-

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5: Chance of rain showers overnight. Otherwise, mainly cloudy skies expected. Lows dip down to about 40. Winds out of the southwest, 5 to 10 miles per hour. Cloudy skies with a few peaks of sun again. Saturday, chance of thunderstorms. Daytime highs approaching 58. Mainly clear skies. Saturday night, slight chance of rain showers. Lows level off around 37. That's the latest from the South Sound Weather Center. I'm meteorologist Jennifer Wojcicki. Right now, it's 44 degrees. K-A-

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0: You may have seen him on Arrested Development or Curb Your Enthusiasm. 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
2: Chance of rain showers overnight, otherwise mainly cloudy skies expected. Lows dip down to about 40. Winds out of the southwest, 5 to 10 miles per hour. Cloudy skies with a few peaks of sun again. Saturday, chance for storms. Daytime highs approaching 58. Slight chance for showers. Saturday night, lows dip down to about 37. Mainly clear skies. That's the latest from the South Sound Weather Center. I'm meteorologist Jennifer Wojcicki. Currently, it's 44 degrees.

When I was falling fast through the Nurnhardt, Gordon like a dirt road, Daytona in my heart. And we ain't even got to the best part. 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We made a blanket out of that sundress. 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
4: Chance of rain showers overnight. Otherwise, mainly cloudy skies expected. Lows dip down to about 40. Southwest winds 5 to 10 miles per hour. Cloudy skies with a few peaks of sun again. Saturday, chance of thunderstorms. Daytime highs approaching 58. Mainly clear skies. Saturday night, slight chance of rain showers. Lows around 37. That's the latest from the South Sound Weather Center. I'm meteorologist Jennifer Wojcicki. Right now, it's 43 degrees.

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0: It's Cody Johnson here on the Weekend Wake Up.
1: The other night, I mistakenly sent my pastor a picture of my dinner while I was sitting watching TV as an omelet that I made. And I was like,
0: "How long after you sent it did you catch it?"
1: Pretty quick. My question was, so if all right, but I'm gonna send you a picture.
0: Okay,
1: but I just texted. I'm gonna do undo send.
0: Okay,
1: are you still able to see it?
0: No, it just went away. It was a car, and it just went away.
1: Are you? Is there a way that you could? So sometimes if you edit a text message, you can hit edit and see where people screwed up and they can't spell.
0: Yeah. No. Now it just says Big D unsent a message.
1: You can't see it at all.
0: But I saw
1: just for a second.
0: So if it was like something you didn't want somebody to see, there it is again.
1: All right. So how long does it? Is there a? Can you guys undo a?
0: Not every. Yeah. Like I think after a certain amount of time, like hurry up and try to unsend it again. That's a beautiful, 72 Corvette? Oh, it's gone.
1: Okay, well, that's good to know.
0: Whose car is that?
1: That's not mine.
0: Oh, it's something you just got off the internet?
1: Yeah, I just saw it online. Okay, good. I know. You guys, are Androids able to do that?
2: Uh-uh.
1: So once it's gone, it's gone?
2: It's in the ether, man. You take responsibility for your actions when you're a droid user.
3: That's right.
2: We are adults.
1: Oh. Uh-huh. Yeah. God, just think of the things
0: we're protected.
1: Think of the things I could have sent my pastor. Think of how that could have gone really crazy.
2: I mean, knowing it would have been food or a car.
0: Did you?
2: I'm not worried about you.
0: Did you unsend
4: or maybe
0: it?
4: A betting slip? That would have been.
2: Oh, that's true.
1: Look at this parlay.
0: Hey, can you pray over this for me?
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10: Chance of thunderstorms today. Otherwise, cloudy skies with a few peaks of sun. Highs level off around 57. Westerly winds 10 to 15 miles per hour. Mainly clear skies tonight. Slight chance of rain showers. Lows dip down to about 37. Sunshine mixed with clouds at times. Tomorrow, high temperatures reach up to 66. That's the latest from the South Sound Weather Center. I'm meteorologist Shelley Lynn Blade. Right now, it's 44 degrees.
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0: Amarillo Sky. 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
1: Harper Grace, what's
2: no
1: up?
2: No hat for me today.
0: No hat for
1: no,
0: you.
1: No hat for her. She's putting headphones on and no hat. Yeah, it's hard. They should make headphones that go like I guess
3: underneath.
1: They do. I guess
3: like
1: they do earbuds.
3: Like a little, well, I mean, they're horseshoes anyway, so you can pull them around the back.
1: Hey, last time you were in here, you had a Jonas brother with you, didn't you?
2: I did.
1: Yeah.
2: Help me just
1: which one was
2: struggling
1: which,
2: to make sure
3: Frankie?
1: Frankie.
4: Yeah.
2: Frankie.
3: Yeah. First time she brings the Jonas brother. Now she brings cookies.
4: And a dog.
3: And a puppy.
1: A dog.
3: Yeah, her dog.
1: What is it with people bringing dogs here? Why?
3: It's George Strait.
2: Do you
3: Strait.
2: Not like dogs?
1: I love dogs.
2: Oh, okay.
1: It's just
2: we'll
1: weird that people bring dogs to their... Do you take dogs to restaurants?
2: I take him to restaurants.
1: Why?
2: Because he's a baby.
1: Well, then stay
3: is
1: home.
3: Is he a real like service dog?
2: He is.
1: Oh.
2: My grandpa. Don't question me.
1: Oh, his vest says so.
3: I know you're not supposed to ask.
1: All right,
2: if
1: all
2: you
1: right.
2: see
3: he's got
2: his
3: patches.
2: ID, actually, no. It was,
1: it's even worse. Sure.
2: My grandpa bought me that vest. He was a head of the canine in the police department in Midland and head of the SWAT team, but he had trained him and gave me that vest, and it came with a bunch of stickers or the patches, and he was like, "You don't need all of them." And I put all of them
1: like,
2: on.
1: Yes,
2: there.
1: I do.
2: I was like, "They're so cute. They are so adorable."
3: It's like his little superpowers. If you take one off, he loses some strength.
1: So he's a retired canine, like a working dog?
2: No, he was a rescue dog, and my grandpa had a company called Janney Canine Academy.
1: Okay.
2: And so before he passed, he had trained him for a little bit. So he stayed in Midland with them, him and my Nana.
1: Those videos where they retire, like when the dogs retire, I can't cry. I can't.
4: Cry.
1: And they all stand in like in a line and salute the dog.
2: Yes.
1: And I'm like,
2: yeah. It is really sad.
1: Cutest, the sweetest. All right. Harper Grace is with us. She got a guitar. We're going to play some. We're going to have some fun. And we'll talk about what she's up to. That's on the way.
5: Next. My name's John MacArthur, and I work this dirt.

0: MacArthur, it's Tim McGraw, Eric Church, Morgan Wallen, and Hardy on the Weekend Wake Up with Big D and Bubba.
1: Harper Grace in the studio with us. Got a new song out. It's called If Daddy Says No. You need to get on the Harper Grace train, man. It's awesome. She's so good. I pull up some of the stuff, because you guys get asked to sing all kinds of games and national anthems. To me, I think the national anthem has to be one of the hardest songs.
2: You can't mess it up.
1: Sing.
2: If you mess it up, everybody judges you.
1: And are you doing it a cappella usually?
3: Yes. Yes, I do. And it is quite a song. And if you've already bombed it.
1: So if you start off like.
3: I've done that.
1: Yeah, do you just start over?
3: No.
1: Or do you just work through it?
3: See, that's the issue that happened to me as a child. 11 years old, being known as the worst national anthem singer ever, I knew when
1: Wait, what?
3: Wait, did you not know that?
2: You don't remember that?
3: I thought that's why you talked about it.
1: No, this is great. Oh, my gosh. I love me.
3: I thought you were like going to, yeah.
1: No, I didn't. Let's bring this up.
3: Hey,
1: yeah, let's just rip this scab right back. So what?
3: Yeah, tell me your childhood trauma. Why don't you?
1: I'm just kidding. I'm sorry I don't remember this.
3: That's okay.
1: What? All right, so obviously
3: praise God, honestly. You know, like that was such a weird part of my life.
1: I would not put it on your things that your people send out then. I would leave that off. Because people like me are going to bring it up. So what happened? You're 11 years old and
3: good.
1: You bombed it?
3: I did. I bombed it. And I couldn't stop and start over because I thought, you know, I'd make more fun of myself. I don't know. So I just kept going. But the reason why I go back and sing it at different ballparks, arenas, and stadiums now is because I like to challenge myself in finding the bravery and the confidence. And also, I go into different schools and foundations and talk about like anti-bullying and how to face your fears and how
1: to
3: follow your dreams.
1: Why do I feel like I'm the bully? Why'd you turn that around on me?
3: Well,
1: I didn't mean to.
3: No.
1: Right,
3: you're not bullying me.
1: Sing the national anthem right now. Sing
3: it
1: right now.
3: Absolutely
1: not. Bubba's up here pulling it up. He's the bully.
3: Look, here I am.
1: Oh, geez. Really, Bubba?
3: She sucks.
1: It's really not that bad.
2: You know what? No, actually.
3: She's 11. That's kind.
4: Oh, my gosh. Yeah, can we be kind to a child?
3: I was a child.
1: I know.
3: Thank you.
2: Yeah, what I was going to say.
1: Jeez, Bubba.
2: What I was going to say is, you know, you guys are saying, oh, I'm pulling it up or whatever. But, yeah, I played a little bit. But that is what shaped you into the person that you are now.
1: Here we go.
3: No, that's true. It's good.
2: Trauma can shape you. Trauma can strengthen you. It can identify you.
1: Well, go talk to schools
2: depends on where you're at.
1: Then go do something about it.
3: I really like his perspective. You've gone to therapy.
2: Oh, I've gone to therapy.
3: Knows the right things to say.
1: I'm his therapist. All right, Harper Grace. All right, I promise we're going to play. We're going to do a song. She's going to play for you coming up next. I am so sorry. I feel like I stepped in poop, and I am so sorry. I did not mean to bring that up.
2: You brought it into the room.
1: It's me, man. I'm known for it. All right, Harper Grace is amazing, and she's going to sing next.

0: El King and Miranda, drunk and I don't want to go home on the weekend. Wake up.
1: Harper Grace, the new song is called If Daddy Says No. You can check it out on Instagram. Not like that, but you can go and see her stuff. Not like that. Harper Grace, what the heck am I doing?
2: What are you doing?
1: No, I've had four cups of coffee.
2: What is not like that?
1: I am so sorry. I'm bizarre.
2: Are you having an episode? Do you need a cookie? Do we need to get you some sugar?
1: My father is driving me crazy.
0: I was going to say, you have been spending a lot of time with Larry. I am.
1: Thanks. Let's start over. Harper Grace is awesome, and she's here with a guitar. What are you going to play for us?
2: I thought, might as well do a little... Can I guess Dolly Parton?
1: I was going to say Dolly.
0: I was going to say that too.
2: Do you know what song?
0: Coat of Many Colors.
1: Coat of Many Colors. No.
2: That is one of my favorites, but that's not the one I'm going to play.
1: How much do you love Dolly? Isn't she great?
2: She's really amazing. Yeah, she's one of my all-time favorites.
1: I'm going to say you're going to do Jolene.
2: Wow. What a good guess.
1: Here's Harper Grace.
2: Jolene.

0: Harper Grace. Man, golly, that's impressive. You got more runs than pantyhose. That was incredible.
1: What?
0: I wish I could do that.
2: Please eat a cookie.
1: You need sugar.
0: I don't need
3: any more
0: sugar.
3: Your insulin levels are way out of whack right now.
0: Five cups of coffee. Five cups, Harper.
2: I like that.
0: Man, that's so good. You know, she wrote that because her husband went to a bank and this redheaded floozy was flirting with her husband, Carl.
2: Yeah, and then she met somebody on tour and her name was Jolene and she kept singing Jolene because she thought that name was good.
0: Look at you.
2: And when she went to the bus. I know that story.
3: Who else has another fun fact?
2: Dolly, fun fact, anybody?
0: The new song is called If Daddy Says No from Harper Grace. You can check her on her Instagram, Harper Grace XO, Harper Grace XO. Good to see you again.
2: Oh,
0: you're always
2: thanks.
0: A pleasure. What
2: you're
0: a joy. Sorry for bringing up the stuff. Earlier.
2: I'm sorry. My I'm bad. Glad you great. Brought up the stuff.
0: I'm glad I brought great. It up again
2: the
0: at the
2: stuff
0: very
2: is
0: end.
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12: From Olympia, your TVW update. What's happening in state government, politics, policy, and law?
13: After 1 year of decline, the number of wolves in Washington is again on the rise, according to the State Department of Fish and Wildlife's 2025 tally, which counted at least 270 wolves in 49 packs. State wolf biologist Trent Rosine says the state has met its goals in 2 of the state's 3 wolf regions.
14: In eastern Washington and the North Cascades recovery region, we have met the recovery objectives for those areas.
13: The one holdout, Southwest Washington and the Olympic Peninsula.
14: We're still waiting for those breeding pairs to show up in the South Cascades and Northwest Coast Recovery Region. As soon as packs show up down there and we have successful reproduction, we will have met all of our recovery objectives, and that could happen in the next handful of years.
13: Rosine says the department knows wolves have been in that area, but they're not sure if they're setting up house long term.
14: It's really important. We don't want it to make it look like we're not counting those sightings, and we have photos of wolves and photos of wolf tracks in the South Cascades from 2025. We just couldn't confirm that those wolves were still in that area at the end of the year.
13: Wolves and livestock have been a controversial combination, especially in Northeast Washington.
14: The population growth that we're seeing now is largely occurring in areas with a lot less livestock, and so we're seeing the same level of conflict in these new areas.
13: Rosine was interviewed on TVW's The Impact.
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1: Have you used any of those, been to those stores where you walk in and just walk out? Like it automatically
0: uses NFC, near field communication, and it's kind of like where you hold your phone up and tap to pay and all that, except it does it by just detecting.
1: Yeah. Have you done that?
0: I have not. I've always wanted to.
1: They're starting to really pop up more and more places where you, I don't know how.
0: I haven't done the one where you walk out and you don't have to do anything. I've done the ones where there's no people. And you just walk up to the counter, and then you...
1: They've got little, like, kiosk ones, and then... I forget where there's one. It's like you just walk into it's like a grocery store. There's nobody there. It's weird.
0: I was going to say, I've seen them at the airports and stuff like that. They got them all over the place.
1: Yeah. They're kind of starting to... Have you done those, Carson?
2: I went to a concert venue that did that.
0: A concert? Like, they check your tickets and everything?
2: No, like, you buy, like, your drinks and stuff.
1: Oh, gotcha.
3: What? Yeah, a lot of arenas and stadiums are doing that now.
0: What?
1: Doesn't it feel weird? Don't you kind of feel like...
3: Yes,
2: like I'm feel getting like away stealing? With something?
1: Man, I'll like, leave, like, a Walgreens, and, like, sometimes it'll beep or whatever. Dude, I it'll stop me in my tracks. It's like tasing me.
0: You know what I find?
1: If I hear it go beep, I feel so bad.
0: What I find interesting about that, though, is that going to make things get cheaper or more expensive? Because without the people, they don't have the overhead. So you would think it would make it cheaper.
2: No.
0: But I was
2: going
0: to say,
2: they're not going to charge us less.
1: Of course not. Baba.
0: They're just going to be
2: no.
1: Once that comes out the budget.
0: Also, you're not tipping.
1: We hired an afternoon guy. Boy, that has been that's an inside joke for sure. But our industry is like, as soon as they get rid of someone, we're like, we'll hire someone good. No, they're not. It's going to be monkeys. It's us. We're the monkeys.
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0: Ty Myers coming up on the show in a few minutes. Don't sell me out. It's the weekend wake up with Big D and Bubba.
1: If you want to check out Carson online, she's a Carson on Air, Carson on Air for Instagram and whatever. But it's Carson with an E, by the way. What's up?
2: Good morning. I have a boy question for you.
1: Okay.
2: Do you guys buy stuff for each other?
1: No.
2: Okay, not at all. I was thinking about this the other day.
1: Wait.
3: I have what bought kind of things stuff for Big D, though.
2: Just anything that you're out shopping, or maybe you're scrolling online, and you say, like, hey, I bet Bubba would like this, and you buy it without reaching out to him.
1: Yeah, no.
2: Okay,
1: no, Bubba, no, we don't. No, Bubba
3: does.
1: Are
3: you going to say that? I was going to say, you're going to say that as you're spinning your fidget spinner?
1: Yeah,
3: that I got you because I was thinking of you?
1: Yeah.
3: Because I knew?
1: Let me finish. I said, I don't do that, but you do. I'm literally saying that. Yes, you do that.
2: Yeah, I don't.
1: But he's an outlier. Like, most guys don't.
2: That's what I thought, because I was shopping, and I found this 4-pack of lip glosses, and I thought, oh, I bet my friend would like this. So I picked up a second. I texted her, hey, I got these for you, or I'll be out thrifting, and I'll see a dress. I go, oh, I bet so-and-so would love this, and I just throw it in the cart.
1: Oh, wow, and, really?
2: But I'm not unusual. A lot of women I know, we do that for each other.
1: Well, women are better than guys, though.
2: Are we? I don't know. Or am I now?
1: And Bubba's got a little girl brain. He's kind of girly. He does. He does.
3: What are you talking about? I feel attacked.
1: He's just very caring. Like, he's just that way. And
2: I mean, he just said we were better and was saying you're emulating
4: that. He actually paid you a compliment.
2: Yeah. But I also sometimes worry because I'm like, oh, I thought you would love this. Am I just handing you something to throw out later? Because I didn't check
4: with them.
2: Even if
4: they do throw it out, you felt good about getting it.
2: Yeah, it's the thought that counts, I suppose.
3: And also, I think, you know, the bottom line is you wouldn't have got it if you didn't think that they would actually appreciate it.
2: Yeah. True.
3: So I don't think they're throwing it out because you know your friends.
2: Yeah.
3: You know that they're going to be like, oh, yeah, whew, thank you. This is very sweet of you. That was very nice.
1: I love that someone says, did that one guy say that he bought the other guy a fidget spinner? Yes, he did. I use it every day.
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24: Chance of thunderstorms today. Otherwise, cloudy skies with a few peaks of sun. Highs level off around 57. Westerly winds 10 to 15 miles per hour. Mainly clear skies tonight. Slight chance of rain showers. Lows dip down to about 37. Sunshine mixed with clouds at times. Tomorrow, high temperatures reach up to 66. That's the latest from the South Sound Weather Center. I'm meteorologist Shelley Lynn Blade. Currently, it's 43 degrees.
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0: It's a weekend wake up. That's Old Dominion, and we're Big D and Bubba.
1: Ty Myers in the studio with us. Dude, I was just texting your boy, Luke Combs.
2: Yeah.
1: You're opening up for him on this tour. I'm like, dude, Ty's in here today. He's 18? What the heck? How the heck are you 18? Are you really 18?
2: Yes, I am really 18.
1: What year are you born? Go.
2: 2007.
1: Dang it.
0: Wow.
2: Yeah.
1: You did that really
0: fast. I'm doing
1: math.
3: I know.
1: Grew up on a cattle ranch?
2: Yes.
1: What kind of cattle do they have, you guys?
2: Black Angus.
1: All right.
2: Yeah, yeah. We have some Herefords. Like, we have a Hereford bull right now.
1: Six generations?
2: Mm-hmm. Yeah, we got there in 1882.
0: Wow.
2: Yeah, yeah.
1: Do you guys have the thing where it's like the ranch, you pull up to the ranch and it has the big thing over the top? Like,
2: no, my mom really wants that, and she gets mad at my dad for our gate on a weekly basis.
0: Yeah, you would think somebody in the last 100 years plus would have put that up.
2: Yeah, not my family. They're like, that gate opens.
0: So how involved were you in all that? I mean, were you actual active ranching and all that, or were you
2: Not really. My grandpa runs all that. He's very stingy, you know, about he likes to be
0: he
2: the
0: wants
2: one.
0: To do the work. Yeah, yeah. He,
2: but, you know, if he ever needed help, I was there, which happened a good bit. We used to have sheep. So I would deal with the sheep a lot, and that made me not really like sheep that much.
1: Yeah,
2: so
1: sheep, aren't they kind of terrible?
2: I hate them.
1: What's the bad thing about them?
2: Well, you know, they're like almost like big, dirty puppies, and like you go to feed them, and they'll like jump on you.
0: So they're like six-year-olds.
2: I don't want this sheep to jump on me.
0: Not putting up with this sheep.
1: Yeah, this sheep. All right, Ty Myers is with us. We'll come back, talk with him, talk about some Ends of the Earth. What a great song.

0: Sleepless in a Hotel Room. It's the weekend wake up, and we are Big D and Bubba.
1: Ty Myers is joining us in the studio,
2: Speakers.
1: Man.
2: Oh,
3: it scared me.
1: Man, ends of the earth.
2: Sweet smell of perfume.
4: Thank you so much.
1: And the thing is, let me pause a second. The thing is that that is hard to do because that you are. There's not a whole lot of music covering up your voice.
3: You can't hide.
1: You can't hide it.
3: Yeah.
1: Like, so you either get to do it or you can't do it. And when you have a bunch of, I always do that when people have like a bunch of drums and they're kind of going, I just know that they're not really a good singer. But you hear you, you're just like. That's hard.

0: Also, it's nice to let the song breathe.
1: Yes.
2: Yeah. Feeling
3: I mean, I was, when I was writing, I was really thinking like old soul, you know, with the, yeah. I mean, it's nothing like complex to the song, so it's kind of just
1: Bubba's right
3: let
1: though
3: it live.
1: Sometimes we get so much music and it brings my anxiety up,
3: yeah,
1: you know,
3: yeah.
0: I get like that with like stuff that's way overproduced, and
3: yeah, absolutely,
0: you know, like you see a lot of producers, and yes, producers listening, listen up. They get into this thing where they believe that they have to be the loudest song, so they end up throwing a big wall of sound yeah. at us. And instead of actually concentrating on bringing out the things in the song that sound good, like Into the Earth,
3: yeah.
0: instead of letting the song breathe and let it do its thing, they worried about loudness most.
3: Yeah, yeah. Oh, it'll drive me nuts if like they'll throw a bunch of stuff over it and add on to it, try to like
0: yeah.
3: build it instead of...
0: I heard so
3: build on top of it
0: this.
3: Instead of build a foundation under it. You
0: yeah.
3: know?
0: And they also, they pile on to doing whatever somebody else did.
3: Yeah.
0: And it's like, no, let this artist, let this person, let this song do its thing.
3: Yeah, yeah.
1: Do you find yourself singing along to this? Sorry, my guy.
4: Sunday morning.
3: Oh, for sure. Any.
1: Is that in your head? Because you're on tour with Luke. Do you hear this in your head all the time?
3: Oh, yeah. Oh, yeah.
1: you know, we had the guy who created that stage that you're on. Uh-huh. He was in the studio on our podcast a few weeks back.
3: It's insane.
1: Crazy.
3: Insane. The first day we got there, my buddy Reed, he's with my bass player. We got there and we just looked at each other and we were like, this is like the final boss of stages. Like, this is... it's just crazy they set it... It's just crazy they set it up every week. They go there and set it up all over again.
1: Take it down and move on to the next row.
0: I have an idea. Whenever you get to design your final boss stage...
3: Yes.
0: Make it where it's an actual video game. So during the show, you're going and stepping on certain things to get certain things.
3: Yes, yeah. Like Just Dance
5: or
3: something.
5: I'd say Dance Revolution.
3: Yeah, Dance Dance Revolution.
0: But, and then you rescue a princess and Donkey Kong throws barrels at you. It'd be great.
1: All right, Ty Myers is with us. We'll come back. Are we going to play a game? We're going to play some songs?
3: Yeah.
1: All right, we'll find out. We'll figure it out together. Ty Myers in the studio. Coming right back. Hang up.
6: From the side.

0: That's him. That's the guy we're talking to.
1: All right, Ty Myers is with us, so make sure you check out Ends of the Earth and also on tour with Luke Combs. Ty Myers, so good. You probably see him on TikTok. Got a couple of views. That stuff went crazy.
2: Yeah, TikTok's wild. I don't really know what I'm doing with it. It's just kind of...
3: You're 18. If
4: Which
3: anybody
4: makes
3: should
4: it great.
3: Know,
4: that's how it should be.
3: Yeah. Any, it up. If anyone should know, the 18-year-old in the room should know.
2: I don't, though.
1: Well, let's see how much you know about some trivia. Here we go. Game time.
2: Here we go. I love trivia.
3: Music,
2: let's do
3: background
2: this.
3: Music for the game.
1: Which horse breed is known for its spotted coat?
2: Indian paint horse?
1: No, Appaloosa.
2: Oh.
1: Which, how many brains does a leech have? You don't know, it's 32.
2: 32?
1: Yeah. How long is an NHL hockey rink?
2: Okay, let me think feet. About this.
1: In feet.
2: In feet, I want to say like 100 and...
1: A little further.
2: 200.
1: 200 is right. Yes. Trying to help you out. Which fast food restaurant has the most locations across the U.S.?
2: Across the U.S.?
1: You're going to be wrong.
2: It's not?
1: You're going to be wrong.
3: Across the U.S.?
1: Across the U.S.
3: Can I play?
1: Yes, you can.
2: Let me think. Taco Bell. I don't know.
3: I'm going to go Subway.
1: Subway.
2: Oh, it is Subway. I knew that.
1: Yep. It's McDonald's International.
2: Yeah.
1: What's the longest running American sitcom?
2: Currently running, still running.
1: It's still running.
2: Current sitcom still running.
5: Is it Always Sunny?
1: No.
4: The Simpsons?
1: The Simpsons.
4: Did that count?
2: I didn't
4: either. It was cartoon. Yeah.
1: Which singer songwriter is known as the Man in Black?
2: Oh, Johnny Cash.
1: Which animal comes first in the Chinese zodiac cycle? It's people set traps for them.
3: Dragon.
1: No. Rat. Finally, for the terrible win, which color appears on more national flags than any other color, Ty Myers?
2: White?
1: No, red.
2: Oh.
1: Red Blue? Has more.
4: Did you know that,
1: red.
4: D?
2: No,
4: you
2: man.
4: Such disappointment in your
2: of
4: voice.
2: Of course
4: with him.
2: It's red.
1: Of course. Get out of here, Ty Myers. Make sure you check out Ends of the Earth from Ty Myers. From Ty Myers. He's on tour with Luke Combs. Poor guy. Hope he makes
3: stream him like crazy.
1: Dude, it's good to see you, man.
2: Yeah, great.
1: Congratulations
2: to see
1: on everything.
2: Thank you.
1: Next time you come in, bring some steaks in from your family's ranch.
2: Absolutely.
3: We'll cook them up here in the studio.
2: I would love that. Oh, get it all smoking in here.
3: Yeah, that'd be awesome.
1: Good old America.

0: that's never going to be okay.
1: Couponing is live.
2: Couponing is live.
1: Couponing is live. What you got, Carson?
0: All right. So we've talked a lot about downloading apps for your favorite stores, whether it's the drugstores, the grocery store, going on, looking at the digital deals. But also there are brands that have their own coupons. So you can go, like, you guys know Procter & Gamble, P&G?
2: Yeah.
0: So they have a whole website, pgbrandsaver.com. And you can go in and you can clip coupons. There's toothpaste. There's Old Spice. There's detergent. There's fabric softener. There's Pain Quill, D.
1: Oh, yeah?
0: Oh, yeah. There's coupons for Pain Quill.
1: All right.
0: And when you go on, you click them, you add them to your basket. And what it does, it connects to your shopping apps. So if you are at the grocery store and they're running some sort of deal, now you've got the coupons. Yep. So that way it's right there on your phone.
2: Oh, did you just find out about this?
0: No, I've known.
2: You've been holding out?
0: Oh, sorry. I felt that was a little much for you. Bubba is really, he's getting into it now, but yeah. There was some training. There's a ramping up process. Mm-hmm. So now you know that you can go in, you connect your phone number and it'll read the apps for you. And all you do is, like you do at the grocery store, you do at the drugstore, you can type in your phone number, you can scan your little card and it's all connected.
2: So P&G has PG a whole brand bunch of different. So do you do that with all the other ones? Like you find out who makes Oreos, you find out who makes this, who makes that.
0: Yeah, go in and just do some Googling, do some searching, and you might be able to score yourself some additional money off.
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0: again.
1: Hey, Carson, what's going on? Good morning.
2: Good morning. Do you guys, if you're in line for something and there's someone who tries to, maybe even unknowingly, they kind of sneak through, do you tell them like, hey, the line's back there?
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2: Okay, you're
3: every
2: that.
3: Every time. Yes, I'm that guy.
2: No, I don't even mean that bad. So I was at some concerts and they had this big like inflatable. So everybody's lining up to take their picture with it, right? Because it's a photo op. And we're all in line. Everybody's waiting their turn. They're passing the phones forward. And then this dude comes up and he's got some woman with him and she just barrels in. And I go, you know what? I'm going to let them take the picture and move along. Well, then he starts trying to get his friend. And finally I go, hey, the line's back there. And this dude, you would think I had just dinged his car. Like he was like, well, we didn't know that. And I go, well, there's a really big line back here. And he got really like,
3: did other people start piping up?
2: Yeah, that's the thing. I had to be the instigator.
3: It always takes
2: then everybody
3: one.
2: Backed me up. They were like, yeah, man, it's back there, brother. And
3: I was like, Hulk Hogan was there? Wow.
2: It took
1: the line to get into heaven? What line is this exactly?
2: It was the little, like, just me, the solo female, had to be like, hey, man, that's a line.
1: It reminds me
2: of
1: what's a movie? No, kid, the line ends here or starts.
2: Oh, Christmas Story.
1: Yeah, that's it.
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1: There's a chef that I watch on YouTube, Nicole McLaughlin. Hi, Nicole. And she's great, but she had a series where she was doing 90s dinners, and man, it felt good.
0: Like, what is a 90s dinner? We ate different?
1: Yeah, steak and shake. Not steak and shake. Shake and bake. Shake and bake chicken. The manwich. Remember the manwich seasoning packet?
0: I do.
1: Mom would cut up hot dogs, put them in mac and cheese.
0: They don't do that anymore?
1: You know what I mean. Like, people don't do it as much anymore.
0: Oh.
1: Like Stouffer's. What was that big? What's the one that was called? It was like a big, oversized TV dinner.
2: Hungry Man?
1: Hungry Man
0: dinners.
1: That Salisbury steak or whatever.
0: I still get those. When my
2: son, they still sell those?
0: Yeah, they still sell them. Wow. My son loves Hungry Man dinners because they're bigger portions and all that. Yeah.
3: So are you saying we used to eat poorer more often?
1: Yeah. Hot Pockets.
0: Yes.
4: Love do some a hot pocket, man.
2: Bagel Bites,
4: hot
2: man.
1: Bagel Bites was good. Remember, some of these things, I think Bagel Bites came with it. I know Hot Pockets did, where it had like the cardboard was like
2: the sleeve
1: gray. It was like gray. It kind of looked like
0: The gray metal.
1: Yeah, it wasn't metal, yeah, but it kind of.
0: It was like,
1: I don't know.
2: Redirect the microwave.
1: I don't know what
2: something.
1: That was.
2: We bought it though.
1: We did it.
2: We totally believed it.
1: It was magic. It worked. So anyway,
0: so we thought.
1: This stuff was delicious though. So anyway, if you guys think of any like 90s meal that you back in the day that you had, some sort of a.
3: Oh, you guys remember baby formula? That was my 90s meal.
1: What was that?
0: Like baby formula.
2: No, because he's a young. God,
1: can you turn his mic off?
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18: Chance of thunderstorms today. Otherwise, cloudy skies with a few peaks of sun. Highs level off around 57. Westerly winds 10 to 15 miles per hour. Mainly clear skies tonight. Slight chance of rain showers. Lows dip down to about 37. Sunshine mixed with clouds at times. Tomorrow, high temperatures reach up to 66. That's the latest from the South Sound Weather Center. I'm meteorologist Shelley Lynn Blade. Right now, it's 44 degrees.
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0: days like these. 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
1: Hey, Dustin Lynch is on the hotline with us. Carson has already started a timer. The timer is, she won't let us talk anymore after we mention aviation. So
2: yeah, well, that's fair. We usually wrap with that anyways.
1: Yeah, it's usually at the very end. We're like, so how you been doing? You been flying much?
0: You're talking aviation right now. This is dangerous.
3: This is part of your time limit.
0: Yeah.
1: Oh, well.
0: Hey, that was fun.
1: Hey, did you know that you sell CDs on your merch, on your website?
2: Those are still a thing, huh?
1: Yeah. Yeah.
2: I don't know how to play one of those anymore, but I guess somewhere out there we've got some legends still rocking them.
0: Wait a minute. You don't have a CD player anywhere in your house, not even in storage?
2: I had to buy, I love this story. I had to buy a drive to plug into my laptop. My granddad, up until last year, was still preaching down in Florida, so he would send me some sermons every now and again on CD.
0: Dude, I love that.
1: That's the best. What kind of preaching does he do? Is it kind of like yelling kind of stuff, or is it more like,
0: some fire and brimstone?
1: Sitting down on the side of the river or whatever.
2: He's very traditional, super chill. He's a fast talker, though. So, like, when I've gone to watch him in person, I guess if you're used to it every Sunday, you kind of get used to his cadence, but it is very quick. So, but he's pretty traditional Baptist preacher.
1: Is he, does he ever talk to you about the throes of life on the road for you and how you need to be dangerous or careful because it's dangerous out there and the devil?
2: Yeah. Well, he used to preach up here in Nashville. That's where he got his start. Actually, he was at Two Rivers for a while, and then he went into counseling, and he counseled, music industry folks for a long time. So he's got a lot of experience with the
1: weirdos.
0: Man, I'm thinking
2: what the town has the offer.
0: I'm thinking if he's counseling music industry people, he has heard it all.
2: Yeah, he definitely has, which is great because I've got that rock to lean on if I ever get too sideways and need to come back down.
0: Yeah, he'll be like, Dustin, this isn't bad. You're okay.
1: Yeah, you took jelly rolls here last week. You're nothing. This is fine. All right, Dustin Lynch was.

0: Big D and Bubba.
1: Dustin Lynch is joining us. Man, you're on the road everywhere. Of course, you got the big kickoff as we do the kind of kicking off CMA Fest. Country kickoff, Skydeck Nashville with you and Chase Matthew and Vincent Mason, Alexandra Kay. But you're looking good, man. You got a ton of great dates coming up. And have you seen any pushback from, like people are like, because thank God, you're sane and you don't charge people, you know, $4,000 for tickets. Did you see a pushback from that, from fans?
2: I think what we've seen is people are a little bit more weather dependent than they used to be. You know, it seems like just the state of where our fan base is, and you know, country fans are smart with their money, so they're waiting a little bit longer to buy tickets. It's not that immediate, like, oh yeah, in 7 months we'll go do this. You know, it's a little bit closer, a little shorter fuse of a purchase, but it still feels really healthy to us out touring. You know, we're going to do probably, with the country show, probably 50 cities in the States this year, which is kind of right in that sweet spot where we want to be right now. So I'm super blessed, you know, to have another great year on the books, and we're able to keep all of our band and crew. We've had a nice long break since December, when we were out touring with Scotty McCreery. So it's time to get back at it, man. I don't do well not playing shows. I realize, even with all the great traveling I've been doing and fun I've been having, it's like, I miss the routine of waking up and playing country music. So I'm excited to kick it off. CMA week with you guys kicks my summer off for sure.
3: Dustin, I would think not only the routine, though, but also the endorphin hit of, you know, when you come off the stage, you're on the ultimate high.
2: Oh, without a doubt. Yeah, that's what we get addicted to. And we've been doing it so long. It's just something that's in our blood now, right? So whenever we don't get that for a while, I go a little stir crazy, which is where I'm at right now.
1: I'm sure that's a big buzz, but have you ever shot an ILS down to minimums with a little bit of light rain? You know what I mean?
2: Man, I practiced last night, actually.
1: Yeah, did you?
2: Yeah, I went down for Mother's Day to Tullahoma and flew down there and saw Mom. And I think I went to the busiest Dairy Queen maybe in the country. I mean, there was a line of cars down the street.
1: You got to get that dip cone, man. Well, dude, it's good talking to you again. Get the all the dates on Dustin's website for all the tours. Definitely want to check out kicking off CMA Fest on June 2nd. Skydeck will be there. Dustin will be there. Hopefully you two as well. All right, we'll leave you be, man. Send us some pictures. We love seeing pictures of the airplane.
2: All right, will do, guys. Thank y'all.
1: All right, later. Bye. See you, man.

0: from him just a moment ago. Dustin Lynch on the Weekend Wake Up with Big D and Bubba.
1: So I've decided what my TikTok is going to be. Everyone's like, oh, D, you should start up a cooking channel. You should do something with cooking. Nope. Mine is going to be, I'm going to put a GoPro on my head and walk into my dad's house. That is it. My stepmom is almost completely deaf. I walk in yesterday. She's in the bedroom watching something at, I don't think the volume could go any higher. It's like you just keep going up until you can't go anymore.
2: Quite familiar with that.
1: And he's in the other room, and he can't hear. I walk in, and I don't know if she's like naked, so I'm like, go, hello. You know, you kind of, hello.
3: Announce yourself.
1: Yeah. And
2: I don't think old people go naked very often because they get cold.
1: And so she goes, what? She thinks it's dad. And dad goes, huh? And then and then she goes, what'd you say? He goes, what? And then I go, it's me. And she goes, huh? So now I'm like, okay, I'm just going to risk it. I'm just going to go into the room, her room, their room, and let them know, hey, it's me. I go in there. And I go,
2: National Geographic is happening in front of you.
1: I said, walk in. She's laying on the bed. And I walk in. I go, see what's me. And she goes, oh, my God. Scared her so bad. And then I walk into dad. And I go, hey, it's me. And he goes, oh, my God. It is the greatest comedy because they can't hear. And their door's always unlocked to live in the country. Yeah. So I could just imagine if you were at your house and at any time someone could come up behind you and go,
2: dude,
1: it's the funniest thing ever.
2: You can't do that to your dad. You could do it to her, though.
1: That's the best.
2: What was the thing one time whenever you took a picture of your dad?
1: I walk in, they can't hear, and I can look around the corner, I can see dad sitting in his chair, his lift chair, watching Jimmy Swaggart or whatever. And I just texted him. I said hi, and he picks his phone up, he goes, well, hello. And then I take a picture of him and I send it to him, and he looks at the picture on his phone.
2: Now it's him from like a
1: back
2: a side angle.
1: Side angle. Yeah. He looks down the hallway the wrong way. So then I zoom in on his ear and I said, he was so confused. And then I come out, he goes, oh my God!
4: Oh my God!

0: who never get off their butts.
1: It's not just us. It's also Carson. She sits around a lot, too.
2: A lot.
1: What are you watching?
2: I'm watching Worst Ex Ever on Netflix.
3: I've heard about this trending show.
2: It was number one. And it's, for all my true crime girlies, that's what it is. It's just more of a Dateline 2020, but it's, there's one episode. So I got to lead you guys into this one. It's Ride or Die. And not one, but two women, because they kind of trace the history. A lot of this is about domestic violence. There's kidnapping. People are, it's awful stuff. But there's this one episode where two of the women who are talking about this terrible ex of theirs both went to see psychics, and both psychics told them, hey, you've started dating this guy. Get away. He's nuts.
1: Oh, wow.
2: And they don't know each other. It was years apart. It's not the same psychic. And I'm like, whoa. I need a spinoff where y'all find these psychics.
1: Yeah, where's that lady?
2: Where are they? Yeah. Because I would totally go see them because they actually seem to know what they're talking about. I felt that we totally glossed over what might have been the most intriguing part where nobody got hurt.
1: So the show is about people, your exes are just bad and they...
2: Oh, there's wild... One guy who kidnapped his ex and drove her through all these states, she left notes in bathrooms.
1: No.
2: Because he would stand outside the stall, but she was smart enough in one of the motels, she grabbed a pad of paper and started leaving notes. Then you have another woman who's dating... Admittedly, he was a really hot guy. And she comes home. He had stolen dogs from a breeder, gets busted, and he's like, I need you to go to the sheriff and tell him you did it because I've got a record. And she does it.
3: What?
2: Man. Right? She sits in jail for over 24 hours because what? He's hot? I mean, look, I could be turned by a pretty face too, but I kind of draw the line at turning myself in for a crime I didn't commit.
1: So what? All right, so we're, are we on this?
2: Oh, we're so...
1: All right, what's the name? Where do we sit?
3: As men who don't, like, I don't watch any, like, true crime stuff or anything like that, would I enjoy this?
2: Yes, because it'll make you feel superior and smug. I think that's why.
1: I didn't steal dogs.
2: Right, exactly.
3: Okay. And what's it called?
2: Worst Ex Ever.
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2: Hey, so my wife and I are getting ready to go on our one-year anniversary. We're going to a really nice resort in Costa Rica. I'm super excited. We're only going for like 5 days, and she has packed everything. I can throw everything into a backpack, but the one question I have, socks with Crocs, socially acceptable or not?
0: No.
2: I think it's fine. She's a little upset about it and says no way, but no. I think it's okay.
0: Okay, so with Crocs, you have to treat them like flip-flops, unless they are the ones that are lined. If they're lined, you can totally wear socks with them because that's winter wear. But any normal pair of Crocs, think of it like flip-flops or like slippers, that kind of thing. Socks, absolutely not acceptable.
2: Okay. All right. Well,
0: I'm sorry to...
2: The nice ones, do the camouflage ones.
0: Yeah, I don't care if they're the camo ones. Nobody will see them unless you're wearing socks. Then they'll go, oh, what happened there?
2: All right. Well, I will spring for the no-sock option and let her know that I lost. We put it on Facebook to try to take a poll. And I wasn't doing well to begin with,
0: so
2: I came to you guys in final judgment.
0: As a Crocs veteran, I am telling you right now, socks with Crocs, nope.
2: Okay, well, I really appreciate it. Thanks, guys. Y'all have a great day.
0: Hey, good luck, and have a great trip. That's awesome.
2: Thank you. All right, I appreciate it. Bye.
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0: And this is the Weekend Wake Up. Tyler White from Love on the Spectrum will be our guest in just a few minutes.
2: It's the ropes and the reins and the joy and the pain.
3: Oh, Garth.
0: Rodeo. I have big news, so I got a little invite in my email, and it was to go to a Garth show last night in a club. And I was thinking, how does Carson not know about this?
4: Mm-hmm.
5: Is this real?
0: Yeah, oh, dude, I show up.
5: You went?
0: Yes.
5: What?
0: Yes, me and the girl. We went on a date
4: really?
0: Night. Yes.
4: Oh. Really?
0: So I got our things. We go.
5: Yikes. Carson's.
4: Really?
5: Carson's yeah. a huge Garth fan.
0: I know. And I feel like I totally wasn't thinking about.
4: Obviously.
0: Well, I show up and it's not really packed. I'm like, oh my gosh, maybe a lot of people must
4: didn't know about it.
0: Yeah. And then.
2: Laying on my roots. I showed up in boots.
0: It was the songs of Garth Brooks.
4: Oh.
0: It was some band that did a tribute.
4: Oh, it was Timu. Oh, you got sheened.
0: I was so like just. I thought because I was excited. I was sitting there talking. I'm like, yeah, you know, we get these invites every once in a while.
4: It was the Red Hot Chili Peppers.
5: Imagine the girl going home calling her girlfriend. Yeah, so no, it wasn't Garth.
2: 6 o'clock on Friday evening, mama didn't know
0: this guy's not bad.
6: Bubba went to go see Farce Brooks.
0: I did. I felt like the biggest dummy.
5: Was it fun though?
0: We didn't stay.
4: you went all the way out.
0: We went and got wings. So yeah.
2: Would she ever die?
5: You didn't stay there for. Come on, we can keep going with this. What's a George Strait one? No, we can't. All right.
4: George.
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3: South Sound weather.
4: Chance of thunderstorms today. Otherwise, cloudy skies with a few peaks of sun. Highs level off around 57. Westerly winds 10 to 15 miles per hour. Mainly clear skies tonight. Slight chance of rain showers. Lows dip down to about 37. Sunshine mixed with clouds at times. Tomorrow, high temperatures reach up to 66. That's the latest from the South Sound Weather Center. I'm meteorologist Shelley Lynn Blade. Currently 45.
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1: Tyler White from Love on the Spectrum in the studio. What's up, dude?
2: Hey, guys. How y'all doing today?
1: Good, man. How are you?
3: Really good.
2: Doing pretty good.
1: And how was, first off, how was your lovely one?
3: Madison?
2: Yeah, she's doing great. I'm in love with her. We are going strong. We're living on love, just like Alan Jackson said.
0: And what key is that song in?
2: A.
1: Tyler, not only on the show and has done great, you've become a favorite for so many people, but we find out that you sing.
2: I do.
1: And you've got a song that's called Oh Yeah Baby.
2: That's right.
1: Uh-huh.
2: Key of A flat, by the way, for those of y'all wanting to know. So, of course, my catchphrase, Oh Yeah Baby, it came from when I was saying Oh Yeah a lot as a kind of a tick or a whatever you'd like to call it. And then I started thinking, you know what? Maybe I need to put a little more pizzazz into it and just say, oh, yeah, baby. So
1: yeah, good.
2: I started saying that, and then I realized, you know what? That'd be a good song title. So I got to Nashville, and I wrote with Drew Trosclair, Jeff Garrison, as well as Lee Thomas Miller, who's wrote with Brad Paisley, Trace Atkins, Jamie Johnson, all the big names. And we came up with it and got the perfect song. Can't wait for people to hear it.
1: My lucky star. This is you singing on the show.

0: is Tucker Wetmore and Brunette with Big D and Bubba and the Weekend Wake Up.
1: Love on the Spectrum on Netflix. Tyler White is joining us in the studio. Got a new song, Oh Yeah, Baby. It's coming out on the 15th, and looking forward to that. So are you going to, like, tour? Are you going to do shows? What do you want to do with this?
2: Well, I think we're going to do some fairs and festivals for right now just to get me started.
1: Yeah.
2: I know I'm going to be singing at the Opry on the 15th as well.
1: Look at you.
2: Doing Oh Yeah, Baby, and then another song. And I know I'm going to be singing at Bon Jovi's Rooftop CMA Fest. I think they're going to have me MC as well, some of the shows.
1: What?
3: Well, yeah, because you're a DJ.
2: That's right.
1: Yeah, yeah. So what's the experience on the show been like for you?
2: Well, definitely the best thing is finding love with Madison, and then, of course, having all these great opportunities. And also another thing is getting to be friends with everybody, like Tanner and Connor.
1: Yeah.
2: And, of course, we have a friendship. Matter of fact, season 4, where we're singing Over the Rainbow, that inspired me to write a song about friendship, and I wrote with John Oates from Hall & Oates a song about that.
4: What?
2: You got a friend for life. Jeez.
3: Dude, your life has completely changed since going on this show. And I think it's great, too, because, and I will tell you that I didn't watch the show. I was like, it's not for me. I don't want to watch that. Until these guys told me, Bubba, you got to watch it. And I put on episode 1, and I couldn't stop it. I binged the entire series over the course of a weekend. It is so wonderful.
2: I mean, the thing I love about what we do, we're not like the other dating shows where there's a bunch of cussing and drama going on. It's just people on the autism spectrum finding love.
3: It's pure.
2: In dating. I mean, I think it's one of the most beautiful shows in the history of television.
3: So when you met Madison, it really felt like, the way they did it on the show, it felt like it was love at first sight. I mean, like, you guys were sitting there just, you couldn't talk because you were so infatuated with each other.
2: Absolutely. I mean, it was love at first sight. And I wrote a song about that, too, about the first verse is about our first date. And I just knew that I was made for her. And the song was called Made for You.
1: Tyler Wright is with us. All right. You are so good at identifying 90s country songs. You may be the best, I would say an expert.
3: Way better than any of us, I think, at this point. But, and you can actually take it an extra level.
1: We want to put you to the test.
2: Okay.
1: All right, we'll do that next. Tyler White, join us from 11 The Spectrum. We'll do that on the way next.
2: Okay.

0: Russell Dickerson, WrestleMania, and Happened to Me here on the Weekend Wake Up with Big D and Bubba.
1: Tyler White from Love on the Spectrum on Netflix is joining us in the studio. His new song coming out called Oh Yeah Baby is coming out on the 15th. So, Tyler, you are pretty much an expert on 90s country music.
2: Yes, sir.
1: And you're also an expert on identifying keys
2: that songs are sung. That's right, perfect pitch, baby.
1: Yeah, perfect pitch. So, Bubba's going to bring us up some 90s country. Let's see how well you do on identifying the songs and then giving us the key it's in.
2: Okay.
1: All right, here we go.
2: Bye-bye, Jody Messina, B-flat.
1: Oh, nice.
2: Fishing in the Dark, Nitty Gritty Band, D.
1: This is going to be great.
3: All right, let's see. Going to the next one.
2: She Don't Know She's Beautiful, Sammy Kershaw, Key of A, and guess what?
1: What?
2: I emceed his concert at the Florida Strawberry Festival, and also have done Jody Messina that y'all just played a little
1: nice.
2: Bit ago.
1: Nice!
4: What?
2: Wow.
3: All right, I'm gonna really give him a test.
1: Yeah,
3: you ready for this
1: on curve. Yeah,
3: this is early 2000s.
2: Sweet Southern Comfort, Buddy Jewel, Key of D.
4: Wow!
1: Oh. Dang, boy.
3: Oh, my gosh. I thought I had you with that one. All right, all right. Now, obviously, you'll know this one.
2: Song of the South, Key of A, Alabama.
1: Is there any other? What's it?
2: Hardworking Man, Key of C, Brooks and Dunn.
3: Dude, this is amazing.
2: I'm gonna be somebody, Travis Tritt, Key of G.
1: I could do this all day.
3: So can I.
4: This is my favorite game.
2: Prop Me Up Beside the Jukebox If I Die, Joe Diffie, Key of A.
3: This is what I'm saying. He's way better than any of us. And this is what we do for a living.
1: Oh.
3: Yeah, I'm gonna throw him a little bit.
1: Oh, Let It Roll.
3: Big giant voice.
5: When I rolled out of that.
2: There's a girl in Texas, Key of E, Trace Atkins.
1: Yes, yes.
2: And I emceed for him at the Tampa Bay Rodeo this year.
1: What? Tyler Wright, everyone. Check him out. He's got a new song. It's called Oh Yeah Baby.
2: Oh Yeah Baby.
1: On the 15th. And you can check him out at CMA Fest.
2: You'll
1: be
2: right.
1: Doing all kinds of stuff and touring as well.
3: Is there going to be another season of Love on the Spectrum?
2: You'll have to find out.
3: Oh.
1: Come on. We're boys now.
4: He's being good.
3: You don't have to say anything. Just nod.
1: Oh, what? All right. Can't say anything.
3: We
1: don't know anything. Tyler White, everyone. Tyler, thank you, brother.
2: Thank y'all for having me.

0: So Garrett's been looking for his dad's dad for a while. How's the search, man?
1: Well, so my dad never knew his dad. He knows that he was a soldier in Vietnam in or around 1964. But I finally did the
0: whole... He's Vietnamese.
1: Half Vietnamese. Which I actually found out that I'm Vietnamese and Chinese.
0: Fun fact. Wow, really?
1: So, yeah. Fun fact. Anyway.
0: Fun fact.
2: All the pieces of Garrett are adding up.
1: So I finally did the ancestry DNA test, and I found his dad.
3: Wait, what?
1: And he died. He was born in 1930 and died in 1966. Oh. So I think he was a war casualty because he was discharged from the military April 1st, 1966, and died 28 days later in America. So I guess they brought him back, and maybe he succumbed to his injuries or something. I'm still working on that.
3: Yeah, there's a lot of story there that you got to find out.
1: But, I found pictures of him. He doesn't really look like my dad, but I know that my dad was blonde when he was a kid, and they had to cover his head in Vietnam because that was kind of frowned upon at the time.
0: Oh, wow.
1: So it adds up, and it's kind of crazy. And I told him last night, and I think that he was a little in shock because I don't think he knew how to react. So it's still kind of setting in for him, but it's crazy.
2: Now, is there other family trace?
3: That's where I was going.
1: He has like 13 brothers and sisters, so I'm sure my dad has dozens and dozens of cousins. But I'm going to reach out to some of the half-siblings I found. I think most of them are dead, but I'm going to try because it says that one of them was active on Ancestry like last month.
0: Oh, wow. Probably doing the same thing you're doing.
1: Yeah, maybe. And I'm reluctant because I don't want to throw like a live grenade into someone's family lore because I don't think... They necessarily knew that my dad was a thing.
3: As somebody who has stepped into this before, I had a really good reception with the first cousin. However, I'm still a secret to the rest of the family.
0: I didn't know that.
3: Yeah, wow. Like the aunts and uncles and all that I have, they don't know I exist.
1: I'm thinking since he died in 1966, it's probably enough time has passed that I can kind of do that, but... I don't know. We'll see how it plays out. I don't know if I'll ever meet anyone, but it's just interesting to know where I came from.
3: Where is the closest sibling?
1: Don't know. It's private information, so I'm going to have to message them and find that out from them directly.
3: Dude, that's exciting. And I know you, I mean, obviously you put a lot into this. You went and, you know, gave the swab and everything, so that's cool.
1: A tube, yeah.
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1: Hey, good morning. What's up?
2: No, you are lying. I just gave up a fare to pick you up.
1: What?
2: Look, I am coming to address on the GPS.
1: Okay.
2: You owe me $10.
1: Oh.
2: Why would you do this to me?
1: Oh, I think this is one of those...
2: I have to feed my family.
1: Oh, this is one of those apps.
2: I am coming to you. We will figure this out when I get there.
1: You know what I mean?
3: No.
1: Prank. Oh, you ever seen those?
3: Oh, it's like a soundboard app?
1: Yeah, see how it's keep going? It won't stop. It just keeps going. And then it records and then sends it to the person
4: who... You've been pranked. Prank caller.
3: Oh, yeah. We just got pranked.
1: Yeah, prank. Yeah, that's an... So it's called prank caller. And you have different ones that you can do. And so what happens is what just happened... It recorded us, and then it sends it to the person who sent it to us.
3: Oh, okay. Yeah.
1: So they're going to get it and be like, dude, it didn't work.
3: Well,
1: they
3: I
1: knew.
3: Heard the little fake voice, you know, the little...
1: It's right.
3: Yeah.
1: Exactly.
3: A little overdone, but yeah, it's... I was like, okay, who, what, when? Is this recorded? Which
1: for
3: it was.
1: For those who aren't as savvy as we are, yeah, that's...
3: People fall for it.
5: Right. This is the Big D and Bubba Weekend Wake Up.
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9: South Sound weather.
10: Chance of thunderstorms today. Otherwise cloudy skies with a few peaks of sun. Highs level off around 57. Westerly winds 10 to 15 miles per hour. Mainly clear skies tonight. Slight chance of rain showers. Lows dip down to about 37. Sunshine mixed with clouds at times. Tomorrow, high temperatures reach up to 66. That's the latest from the South Sound Weather Center. I'm meteorologist Shelley Lynn Blade. Right now, it's 49 degrees.

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0: Good morning. Man, I spent all week worrying about the weather. That was silly. It all worked out. It's a beautiful morning, and we're broadcasting live at J&I Power Equipment, 3729 Pacific Avenue in Olympia. That's just east of Lily Road. It's J&I's Orange Day. It's Kubota Field Day. There's lots of orange stuff here. Think of all the orange Kubota stuff and then the steel stuff. That's orange, too. It all works out really well. And by the way, the first time ever, Kubota is offering discounts on their construction equipment. It's basically a celebration, though, for their customers of J&I Power Equipment. They do have a store in Yelm. That celebration happens later in the year. You're welcome to go there, but if you want to play cornhole or win some prizes or get a snack or something, a barbecue, well, then you need to come here. Stop by our little tent, our little pop-up tent here, and register to win tickets to see Luke Bryan. Also, we have Rainier's tickets, Grays Harbor Raceway tickets. Oh, the races, they wanted us to let you know, are going to be canceled for tonight due to the conditions of the track and the weather. So no races tonight, but we'll get you set up for tickets for some other time. Come see us. It's J&I Power Equipment. I'm Dave at 96.9 KO.
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12: Chance of thunderstorms today. Otherwise, cloudy skies with a few peaks of sun. High temperatures reach up to 57. Winds out of the west, 10 to 20 miles per hour. Slight chance of rain showers tonight. Lows level off around 37. Mainly clear skies. Daytime highs approaching 66. Tomorrow, sunshine mixed with clouds at times. Upper 60s, Monday and Tuesday. That's the latest from the South Sound Weather Center. I'm meteorologist Paul Trombley. Currently 51.

0: morning. Look at all this blue sky that I had not anticipated. 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

0: Good morning. Today we're broadcasting live at J&I Power Equipment, 3729 Pacific Avenue, just east of Lily Road. I'm with Chris, the sales manager. You've been here a few years, huh, Chris?
1: Yes. This will be my 50th year coming.
0: Wow. Congratulations. They must treat you pretty well here.
1: It's okay.
0: Well, we're celebrating. This used to be Field Day. Now it's Orange Day. What does Orange Day mean at J&I?
1: Orange Day is a combination of things. It's mainly customer appreciation. We just thank our customers for being around for so long. J&I's been in business for over 50 years. And so we just want to thank our customers for being dedicated to us as we're dedicated to them.
0: Well, looks like you've got a pretty good start here. We're going to have some food and games, some barbecue.
1: Yes, yeah, it's been very hot this morning since about 8:30, which is nice. And the weather's participating right now with some sunshine. And yes, we've got food, we've got some giveaways, we've got cornhole. So there's all kinds of different things. I think we even have Connect Four.
0: All right. Well, come see Chris. Come see J&I Power Equipment. Come see the Kubota stuff and maybe even save some money today at J&I Power Equipment on Pacific Avenue. I'm Dave on KO.

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1: 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Excited about that. He's got a new book, The Big D and Bubba. Enjoy your weekend. 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

0: 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They're on Pacific Avenue, just east of Lily Road. If you need an address to plug in, 3729. 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You probably know where J&I Power Equipment is located. And they're celebrating, well, a couple of things today. They're celebrating their customers, and they're celebrating Orange Day, which is Kubota's big celebration. It used to be called Field Day. 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There's other savings here as well, but mostly it's just fun. There's cornhole. There's barbecue. We've got some tickets. You can sign up to win Luke Bryan tickets if you stop by our canopy. Grace Harbor Raceway tickets, although tonight's race has been canceled due to track conditions. We've got Rainier's tickets for you. We have the cutest little kids' hard hats with the KO logo on them as well. So stop by and see us when you come by to celebrate J&I Orange Day at J&I Power Equipment. I'm Dave Cowan on KO.
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10: South Sound Weather.
11: Chance of thunderstorms today. Otherwise, cloudy skies with a few peaks of sun. High temperatures reach up to 57. Winds out of the west, 10 to 20 miles per hour. Slight chance of rain showers tonight. Lows level off around 37. Mainly clear skies. Daytime highs approaching 66. Tomorrow, sunshine mixed with clouds at times. upper 60s Monday and Tuesday. That's the latest from the South Sound Weather Center. I'm meteorologist Paul Trombley. Currently, it's 54 degrees.

0: Well, it looks like the secret is out. I don't know if it's our radio broadcast or the smell of hot dogs that is wafting down Pacific Avenue that has everybody running to J&I Power Equipment. Probably a little bit of each. But if you are unaware, today at J&I Power Equipment, it is J&I Orange Day, a celebration of Kubota, probably a little celebration of the steel products they sell as well, and a celebration of all their customers over all the decades that have been loyal to J&I Power Equipment because, as their loyal customers know, they treat you right here. They're extremely knowledgeable about the products that they sell, and they're extremely good about servicing them as well. And you might get some discounts today on if you're looking at a big expenditure of a Kubota tractor, or you might just come by and have a hot dog. 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You can register to win Luke Bryan tickets. We've got some Rainiers tickets, some Grace Harbor Raceway tickets, and some KO swag as well. So stop on by. We're just east of Lilly Road at 3729 Pacific Avenue. 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

0: It sort of looks like a picnic, feels like a picnic, definitely smells like a picnic. It is the J&I Orange Day along with Kubota at J&I Power Equipment, 3729 Pacific Avenue, just east of Lily Road. And yeah, the grill has been going really ever since we got here at 10, and probably a little bit sooner, as a matter of fact. And now that it's the noon hour just about, lots of folks enjoying hot dogs and onions and stuff that's been grilled here by J&I Power Equipment. Just kind of the annual day where they celebrate and thank their customers, and they've got a lot of customers because J&I Power Equipment has been in business for decades and decades. Kubota is in on this as well. If you're looking for a new Kubota tractor, or maybe you're just curious, this event that used to be called Kubota Field Day, now it's Orange Day, this is a great day to learn about and maybe even take a little spin, a little test drive across the lot on a Kubota tractor. There are some discounts here offered for J&I Orange Day. We're broadcasting live. We've got Luke Bryan tickets you can sign up to win, as well as Rainier's and Grace Harbor Raceway tickets. Keep in mind, no race tonight at Grace Harbor Raceway due to the rainy conditions over the past 24 hours or so. Join us at J&I Power Equipment on Pacific Avenue. I'm Dave on KO.
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0: today. I thought we might be out here in the rain as we broadcast live from J&I Power Equipment. But the weather has held off, and this has turned out to be quite the fun event. It's Orange Day at J&I and with Kubota. The old Kubota Field Day has turned into Orange Day. And J&I Power Equipment just wants to thank all their customers over all these decades that they've been in business. So they're in the process of doing that today. I just had a hot dog, and it was really good. I mean, a hot dog's a hot dog, right? But this one came with grilled onions and the buns, not the cheap type buns that come like 12 to a package. They got the expensive, really good buns that come like 6 or 8 to a package, just in case that calculus helps you decide whether you want to swing by J&I Power Equipment. Hot dogs for everybody. There's some cornhole for prizes. We've got Luke Bryan tickets. He's going to be at White River Amphitheater later this summer, and you can sign up to win those under our canopy, the KO Canopy. 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
9: South Sound Weather.
10: Chance of thunderstorms this afternoon. Otherwise, cloudy skies with a few peaks of sun. Daytime highs approaching 57. Westerly winds 10 to 20 miles per hour. Mainly clear skies. Tonight, slight chance for showers. Lows dip down to about 37. Daytime highs approaching 66. Tomorrow, sunshine mixed with clouds at times. Upper 60s, Monday and Tuesday. That's the latest from the South Sound Weather Center. I'm meteorologist Paul Trombley. Currently, it's 56 degrees.

0: afternoon. We're broadcasting live at one of those old Olympia businesses that has just been around for a long time and has built a tremendous reputation up over the decades. We're talking about J&I Power Equipment. They're having their kind of combined along with Kubota, the old field day now. They're calling it Orange Day because Kubota Orange, right? I think that's a Pantone color all itself, very bright orange for Kubota. 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We've got Rainier's tickets, Grace Harbor Raceway tickets. 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It's J&I's Orange Day along with Kubota. 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

Well, I've had a lot of fun this morning and early afternoon broadcasting live at J&I Power Equipment. Our time is just about over here on the radio, but J&I's Orange Day, along with Kubota, continues for a little while later this afternoon. If you have never been a customer of J&I Power Equipment and you're in the market for chainsaw, tractor, leaf blower, all sorts of stuff like that, the whole Kubota line, from the small stuff to the big tractors, is on display here, of course, for Orange Day, with even some Kubota discounts that are possible. Check them out. They haven't been in business for decades and decades for nothing, right? They know their stuff, and they are good with their sales and with their support after the sale. J&I Power Equipment, just giving back to the community with their Orange Day, with some fun and games and some barbecue going on here this afternoon. 3729 Pacific Avenue, just east of Lilly Road. Come on out and participate in Orange Days at J&I Power Equipment.

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9: South Sound Weather.
10: Chance of thunderstorms this afternoon. Otherwise, cloudy skies with a few peaks of sun. Daytime highs approaching 59. Winds out of the west, 10 to 15 miles per hour. Slight chance of rain. Tonight, lows dip down to about 36, partly cloudy skies. Daytime highs approaching 66. Tomorrow, sunshine mixed with clouds at times. Upper 60s, Monday and Tuesday. That's the latest from the South Sound Weather Center. I'm meteorologist Paul Trombley. Right now, it's 60 degrees.

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0: You may have seen him on Arrested Development or Curb Your Enthusiasm. 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
8: Chance of thunderstorms this afternoon. Otherwise, cloudy skies with a few peaks of sun. High temperatures reach up to 60. Westerly winds 10 to 15 miles per hour. Slight chance of rain tonight. Most dip down to about 36. Partly cloudy skies. Sunshine mixed with clouds at times. Tomorrow, daytime highs approaching 66. Upper 60s Monday and Tuesday. That's the latest from the South Sound Weather Center. I'm meteorologist Laura Lockwood. Currently 56.

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6: South Sound weather.
7: Chance for storms this afternoon. Otherwise, cloudy skies with a few peaks of sun. Daytime highs approaching 58. Winds out of the west, 10 to 15 miles per hour. Partly cloudy skies tonight. Slight chance of rain. Lows level off around 36. Sunshine mixed with clouds at times tomorrow. High temperatures reach up to 66. Upper 60s Monday and Tuesday. That's the latest from the South Sound Weather Center. I'm meteorologist Laura Lockwood. Currently, it's 59 degrees.
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0: You may have seen him on Arrested Development or Curb Your Enthusiasm. 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
10: South Sound weather.
11: Chance of thunderstorms this afternoon. Otherwise, cloudy skies with a few peaks of sun. High temperatures reach up to 60. Westerly winds 10 to 15 miles per hour. Slight chance for rain tonight. Most dip down to about 36. Partly cloudy skies. Sunshine mixed with clouds at times. Tomorrow, high temperatures reach up to 66. Upper 60s Monday and Tuesday. That's the latest from the South Sound Weather Center. I'm meteorologist Laura Lockwood. Currently 61.

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